I find myself alone when each day's through. Yes, I'll admit that I'm a fool for you. Because you're mine, I walk the line.

0: Me too. I'd like to do this next song for John Hall and Graham Nash, and Bonnie Raitt, Tom Campbell, the musicians who had the conviction, the energy to put this together that we're doing down here. And I did this for Jackson Brown and
1: that little boy.
2: Nocne powtórki w net.